exist before they're allowed to be free. Yes, and how many times can a man turn his head and pretend that he just doesn't

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Yes, and how many deaths will it take till he knows

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Seems sick and it's hungry, it's tired and it's torn. It looks like it's a dying and it's hardly been born. Hey, Woody Guthrie, but I know that you know all the things that I'm a-saying and a many times more.

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Here's to Cisco and Sonny and Lead Belly too. And to all the good people that traveled with you. Here's to the hearts and the hands of the men that come with the dust and are gone with the wind. I'm a leaving tomorrow, but I could leave today.

message to find out if she's talked. But the post office has been stolen and the mailbox is locked.

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Oh, mama, can this really be the end?

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But me, I expected it to happen.

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the tea preacher looked so baffled when I asked him why he dressed with 20 pounds of headlines stapled to his chest. But he cursed me when I proved

patiently, waiting to find out what price you have to pay to get out of going through all these things twice.